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1: 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It's called I Love You More.

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0: Tachmin Avinu. 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
1: Cool out, man.
0: Detta Aaron's song, me and Bobby McGee.

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I was so ragged, folks used to call me Patches. 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

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And I became a man that day. So I told Mama I was gonna quit school, but she said that was Daddy's strictest rule.

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1: Hey baby, what do I have to do to make a hit with you?

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1: Is a gold tooth... Will you play your bass?
0: Well, no, hang on, listen.
1: Oh.
0: No,
1: what
0: hang
1: want
0: on.
1: Now?
0: I want to know if I crossed a kangaroo with a turkey, could I stuff it from the outside?
1: I'll stuff you from the outside. Play the bass!
0: Now, listen.
1: Oh, he's back, Oi. He's back.
0: No, well, look, if Tutankhamun got sick, will I call his mummy?
1: You better call your mummy. 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
1: Throughout history, there have been many songs written about the Eternal Triangle. This next one tells the story of a Mr. Grayson, a beautiful woman, and a condemned man named Tom Dooley. When the sun rises tomorrow, Tom Dooley must hang.

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Now, children, do, re, mi, fa, so, and so on are only the tools we use to build a song. Once you have these notes in your heads, you can sing a million different tunes by mixing them up, like this. 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

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This is Reverend Satchmo getting ready to beat out this mellow sermon for you. My text this evening is when the saints go marching in. Here come Brother Hickenbottom down the aisle with his trombone. Blow it, boy.